That's the CBC's Sujata Berry. You're listening to All That Remains, a documentary about everlasting love and loss and the grief that binds them. This is Ideas. I'm Nala Ayed.

Grief is an ache, a longing that prowls the mind and heart. The thinking side of us knows the dead don't return, yet the yearning for that return is relentless. We cultivate new habits and routines to keep the longing at bay, but they're suddenly upended when, in the quiet moments, grief emerges like a ship through the fog. The British writer and scholar C.S. Lewis wrote about his own grief after the death of his wife, both the rational and emotional parts of it. In A Grief Observed, Lewis, who was a Christian, asked big questions of his faith and remarked on the never-ending cycle of pain. He wrote, "For in grief, nothing stays put. One keeps on emerging from a phase, but it always recurs, round and round. Everything repeats. Am I going in circles, or dare I hope I am on a spiral? But if a spiral, am I going up or down it? How often will it be for always? How often will the vast emptiness astonish me like a complete novelty and make me say, I never realize my loss till this moment. The same leg is cut off time after time.

episode of Ideas was produced by Nahid Mustafa. Our web producer is Lisa Ayuso. Technical producers Danielle Duval and Emily Chiarvasio. The senior producer is Nikola Lukšić. Greg Kelly is the executive producer of Ideas. And I'm Nala Ayed.

0: That is not at all what I saw.
1: That's Antonella Wilby, one of several former OceanGate employees called to testify before the U.S. Coast Guard in 2024. The resulting report found Rush ignored warnings, stifled criticism, and failed to follow the company's own safety protocols. And now, it's Canada's turn. Titan was launched from a Canadian vessel, departing from a Canadian port. The Transportation Safety Board will release its findings this morning. We're expecting 6 recommendations in hopes of avoiding any further death toll at the world's most famous shipwreck. Ryan Cook, CBC News, St. John's.
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3: Welcome to Ideas.

Good morning. It is Wednesday, June 17th. It's great to be with you. This is Windsor Morning, and I'm Amy Dodge.

0: Good morning. It is Wednesday, June 17th. I'm your host, Amy Dodge. Thanks for joining us this morning. This is Windsor Morning. A new health hub focused on dementia care is moving ahead in Tecumseh.
1: We've been at this for 10 years and thrilled to be here. Thrilled to see the opportunity. We're encouraged. We're excited.
0: Up next, why the Alzheimer's Society of Windsor-Essex is leading the project and why support for young people's mental health is part of the plan. And 80 years ago today, one of the deadliest tornadoes in Ontario history tore through Windsor, killing 17 people.
2: My husband, who was holding the baby, suddenly gave me the baby. And as he went to the window, he said, "For goodness sake, lie down."
0: Well, that baby survived.